Country Nights Live, it's Bev. I hope you're having a fantastic Tuesday so far. This guy going to be on the show with us on Friday. It's Tucker Wetmore. 3, 2, 1.

0: Love Cody Johnson so much. If you missed him winning Male Artist of the Year at the ACMs this last weekend, check it out.
1: I have no idea what to say. Without sounding too cliche, I will say the ride has been worth the fall. I have been in so many places in my life that I shouldn't even be on this stage. Without the grace and the mercy and the forgiveness of Jesus, I wouldn't be here tonight. My wife Brandy at home with our kids has stood beside me for 17 years, even sometimes when I gave her no reason to, but she believed in this crazy bull rider prison guard that wanted to play music and sing. So baby, I love you. Thank you so much. My manager, Howie, my producer, Trent, Warner Music Nashville. Most of all, thank you to every country music fan that makes this possible. I love each and every one of you. Thank you so much.
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20: 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It appears by its own numbers, the U.S. government seems insolvent. It's reported that the Treasury shows about $6 trillion in assets and over $47 trillion in liabilities. 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

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Your fans got your back, babe. 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Wouldn't trade

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1: Ella Langley continues her absolute domination of the ACM era. Fresh off a record-breaking 7-trophy night, she's now officially shattered Faith Hill's long-standing record with 12 ACM wins across 2025 and 2026. Her monster hit, Choosin' Texas, just spent 10 weeks at number one on the Hot 100, making even more history for female country artists. Brittany Aldean is facing a trademark lawsuit over a new fragrance line, Veda. A Texas jewelry and eyewear company claims the name infringes on their existing trademark, and the case is now in federal court. And Florida Georgia Line fans, you might want to start warming up those cruise vocals. Tyler Hubbard says he and Brian Kelly are seriously considering a handful of reunion shows in 2027. That's your Country Nights Live news update. I'm Bev Rainey.
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0: Jordan Davis is going to be on the show, not this Friday, but next Friday. 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
6: 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It appears by its own numbers, the U.S. government seems insolvent. 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
14: A Better Life with Dr. Sanjay Gupta.
15: So-called superagers, they are an enviable segment of the population. People who are older than 80, whose brains function like someone a fraction of their age. It's true, a lot of these people have genetics on their side, but more and more research is bearing out the idea that people who practice good brain health also slow their cognitive decline. Dr. Richard Isaacson, a pioneer in the Alzheimer's space, told us that, quote, his studies have found lifestyle changes including diet, exercise, reducing stress and optimizing sleep, along with managing vascular risk factors with certain medications, can actually help grow brain areas and also reduce telltale signs of Alzheimer's, such as tau tangles and amyloid plaques. What else helps? Staying social, surrounding yourself with family and friends, and maybe even volunteering for a real sense of purpose. I'm Dr. Sanjay Gupta, helping you live a better life.
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6: The U.S. Treasury quietly released its official financial report for 2025. It appears by its own numbers, the U.S. government seems insolvent. It's reported that the Treasury shows about $6 trillion in assets and over $47 trillion in liabilities. Add it all up, and it looks like the U.S. owes more than $130 trillion it doesn't have. 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

0: wrote this one. Then he got Eric Church, Morgan Wallen, and Tim McGraw to sing it with him. I love the generational, like, picture I have in my head every time I hear it. It's MacArthur.
1: My name's John MacArthur, and I work this dirt.

0: Getting a lot of requests for Ella Langley's Be Her, which, by the way, is on the Dandelions album. Here she is talking a little about that album and some things she discovered.
1: You know, we had a long debate on different kinds of dandelions, and I learned that there are two different kinds of dandelions. You know, like the ones, like the little yellow ones, and then the ones that are like the puff, you know?
2: Yeah.
1: And they grow from the yellow ones into the puff, and I never knew that. If you say it confidently enough, it's probably...
0: Here's Be Her. 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

0: Me and Beards, Chris Jansen. This is Country Nights Live. Okay, so Tucker Wetmore walked into the ACMs this weekend already knowing that he had won Best New Male Vocalist of the Year thanks to Thomas Rhett surprising him when he was on stage. By the way, we got some Thomas Rhett coming up next.
1: Tucker, can you please come out here to the front of the stage? We have this prize. If I could direct all your attention to either this screen or this screen over here.
2: What's up, Tucker? 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
17: A better life with Dr. Sanjay Gupta.
18: You know, one of the weirder things I've seen on social media lately is parents feeding their babies butter, like whole sticks of butter. They swear that it helps them feel fuller after meals and get a good night's sleep, among other things. There's actually something to this. You know, butter is full of fat, which a rapidly growing infant needs, but eating butter all the time results in, quote, boxing out other important nutrients they need as well. Spokesperson for the Academy of Nutrition and Dietetics told us she recommends half a teaspoon to a teaspoon melted and then add it to a puree. Or as they get older, you can drizzle oil or melted butter over cooked vegetables, she told us. We never say just give butter by itself, and it's not the only source of fat she would recommend. Avocados, hummus, fish, they are great sources of fat as well. And also, great foods to introduce. I'm Dr. Sanjay Gupta, helping you live a better life.
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844-444-6274. You got a request? You want to say hi? I'm right here for you tonight. It's George Burge and Luke Bryan. Ride, ride, ride. I threw

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0: Painted You Pretty, it's Hudson Westbrook on Country Nights Live. I think he is still trying to wrap his head around all of his success.
1: I still can't comprehend playing a show with George Strait and Miranda, actually. 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I mean, I listened to Fireman since I was like a little kid, and now I get to go play with the guy who sings it and the king of country, you know? 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Like a bunch of people grew up on like David Allan Coe and Tracy Lawrence, but I grew up on like Miranda Lambert, you know? And so it's really cool to get to do that with her.
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Corey Kent's going to be on the show with us in, like, I don't know, like 3 weeks or so. Can't wait. It's going to be a lot of fun chatting with him. It's been a while since we've caught up. Here he is with Coe Wetzel, Rocky Mountain Low, Country Nights Live. That's

Ella Langley, Warm for the Wind. This is Country Nights Live. Okay, she's got her new song out with Morgan Wallen, I Can't Love You Anymore. But check this out. It's the first time she sang it solo. I can't love you anymore.

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12: You know, one of the weirder things I've seen on social media lately is parents feeding their babies butter, like whole sticks of butter. They swear that it helps them feel fuller after meals and get a good night's sleep, among other things. There's actually something to this. You know, butter is full of fat, which a rapidly growing infant needs, but eating butter all the time results in, quote, boxing out other important nutrients they need as well. Spokesperson for the Academy of Nutrition and Dietetics told us she recommends half a teaspoon to a teaspoon melted and then added to a puree. Or as they get older, you can drizzle oil or melted butter over cooked vegetables, she told us. We never say just give butter by itself, and it's not the only source of fat she would recommend. Avocados, hummus, fish, they are great sources of fat as well. And also great foods to introduce. I'm Dr. Sanjay Gupta, helping you live a better life.
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2: I have no idea what to say. Without sounding too cliche, I will say the ride has been worth the fall. I have been in so many places in my life that I shouldn't even be on this stage. Without the grace and the mercy and the forgiveness of Jesus, I wouldn't be here tonight. My wife Brandy at home with our kids has stood beside me for 17 years, even sometimes when I gave her no reason to, but she believed in this crazy bull rider prison guard that wanted to play music and sing. So baby, I love you. Thank you so much. My manager, Howie, my producer, Trent, Warner Music Nashville. Most of all, thank you to every country music fan that makes this possible. I love each and every one of you. Thank you so much.

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0: Yeah, my name's Jamie. I'm calling from Perry, Iowa. I have a shout out to my fiance, Megan Brick. Love you, Megan, and I like to hear the song, I Need Some Help.
1: 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You got

0: Megan Maroney, it's Beautiful Things. This is Country Nights Live. The last time I caught up with Megan, I asked her about her songwriting and really what's inspiring her these days.
1: 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I mean, that's the only way I know how to write songs, really. 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And I'm like, wait, how? But I do think that, yeah, all of my songs are still just about whatever's going on in my life. 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
16: You and I have never met, but I'm willing to bet that there is something you would like to do, but you feel like you can't, that it's too hard, that you don't deserve it. A colleague of mine recently told me about this new book called Brave Shift, 30 Mindset Changes to Transform Your Life. It's written by a woman named Michelle Carrer. Carrer says the one thing most people forget when they set a goal is to attach a reason to it. Having that reason is big, because when you don't want to do something that's necessary to reach your goal, you can go back to your reason to find the motivation you need. 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That will make you more likely to succeed, as will asking for help. All of us need it, and it makes people feel good to help you achieve your goals. I'm Dr. Sanjay Gupta, helping you live a better life.
17: Moment can change a lifetime.
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19: 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It appears by its own numbers, the U.S. government seems insolvent. It's reported that the Treasury shows about $6 trillion in assets and over $47 trillion in liabilities. Add it all up, and it looks like the U.S. owes more than $130 trillion it doesn't have. 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

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It's Bev Rainey. Thank you, as always, for being a part of the show. I love chatting with you every single night, having a blast, and playing some good country music. This one's for Sarah out in Alabama. It's Shane Proffitt's Long Live Country. Help.

Jordan Davis coming on the show in like a week. It'll be pretty fun to have him hanging out. Sam Hunt just got a request for Country House. And yes, by the way, he does have a house outside of Nashville in the country. Bible.

So Dierks Bentley just got done opening up recently for Luke Combs at Lambeau Field, Green Bay, Wisconsin. It was amazing. Here's Somewhere on a Beach. Bet you think I'm sitting at home. No. Bet you think

0: Holding it down, Chase Matthew. 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
1: Holding It Down being my next radio single, I think is just really cool. It represents me well, and I think it also sends a message of, like, you know, you don't have to leave your small town to be a hero. There's plenty of small town heroes in the small towns, you know, people that the firefighters, the first responders, you know, the guy that's just, you know, making breakfast for everybody at the local mom and pop. And, you know, I can think of a few of those already. So, yeah, man, if you're from a small town, hold the pride in that. It's a lot in it.
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16: You and I have never met, but I'm willing to bet that there is something you would like to do, but you feel like you can't, that it's too hard, that you don't deserve it. A colleague of mine recently told me about this new book called Brave Shift, 30 Mindset Changes to Transform Your Life. It's written by a woman named Michelle Carrer. Carrer says the one thing most people forget when they set a goal is to attach a reason to it. Having that reason is big, because when you don't want to do something that's necessary to reach your goal, you can go back to your reason to find the motivation you need. Try to frame your goal as something you want to achieve, as opposed to being a bad part of yourself that you want to change. That will make you more likely to succeed, as will asking for help. All of us need it, and it makes people feel good to help you achieve your goals. I'm Dr. Sanjay Gupta, helping you live a better life.
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Corey Kinn's going to be joining us on Country Nights Live coming up in the next few weeks. Can't wait for it. Don't forget, we've got Tucker Wetmore on the show this Friday. Then Jordan Davis. We've got Chris Jansen coming on. It's just jam-packed around here, and I love it. Here's This Heart.

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1: Ella Langley continues her absolute domination of the ACM era. Fresh off a record-breaking 7-trophy night, she's now officially shattered Faith Hill's long-standing record with 12 ACM wins across 2025 and 2026. Her monster hit, Choosin' Texas, just spent 10 weeks at number one on the Hot 100, making even more history for female country artists. Brittany Aldean is facing a trademark lawsuit over a new fragrance line, Veda. A Texas jewelry and eyewear company claims the name infringes on their existing trademark, and the case is now in federal court. And Florida Georgia Line fans, you might want to start warming up those cruise vocals. Tyler Hubbard says he and Brian Kelly are seriously considering a handful of reunion shows in 2027. That's your Country Nights Live news update. I'm Bev Rainey.
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4: 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It appears by its own numbers, the U.S. government seems insolvent. It's reported that the Treasury shows about $6 trillion in assets and over $47 trillion in liabilities. Add it all up, and it looks like the U.S. owes more than $130 trillion it doesn't have. 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
4: 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It appears by its own numbers, the U.S. government seems insolvent. It's reported that the Treasury shows about $6 trillion in assets and over $47 trillion in liabilities. 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
1: The show is just, I'm like truly having fun. I'm just having a great time. You're just like focused on breathing, focused on singing good, focused on like making sure you headbang enough.
0: Here's Chevy Silverado.

So the new album is called Songs About Us, and the title track is both Jason Aldean and Luke Bryan. They just announced their Double Down dates. Yeah, it's going to be a good tour. Here's Don't Tell on Me.

So I hadn't seen the Revlon commercial that Megan Maroney is in until the other day. And I was like, who is that beautiful? Oh, that's Megan. Yes. She looks so pretty. It's one of those commercials you want to watch. 6 months later.

0: say so. It's Dan and Shay on Country Nights Live. And, you know, they've got a few thoughts on performing at award shows.
1: 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Everybody's so supportive of each other. 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And you're like, this is awesome, man. Like, it kind of makes you feel like you belong.
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15: You know, one of the weirder things I've seen on social media lately is parents feeding their babies butter, like whole sticks of butter. They swear that it helps them feel fuller after meals and get a good night's sleep, among other things. There's actually something to this. You know, butter is full of fat, which a rapidly growing infant needs, but eating butter all the time results in, quote, boxing out other important nutrients they need as well. Spokesperson for the Academy of Nutrition and Dietetics told us she recommends half a teaspoon to a teaspoon melted and then added to a puree. Or as they get older, you can drizzle oil or melted butter over cooked vegetables, she told us. We never say just give butter by itself, and it's not the only source of fat she would recommend. Avocados, hummus, fish, they are great sources of fat as well. And also, great foods to introduce. I'm Dr. Sanjay Gupta, helping you live a better life.
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Riley Green, Ella Langley, both Alabama born and raised. Here's Don't Mind If I Do.

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Kicks off in just a couple weeks. Right now, getting her best friend married as a bridesmaid. 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I think if you frame it as a gift, it's not that weird. It's a Megan Maroney Beautiful Things on the Overnight Ride.

0: I finally mustered up enough courage to go to my pool. My name's Justin. This is The Overnight Ride. Finally took a dip in the pool at my apartment complex on Monday. Now, the pool does not go deeper than 4 feet. And at one end of it, there is a wall, and the water goes over that wall and drains out. An infinity pool, but it's only about 8 feet wide. So I decided, you know what? It is 95 degrees here in Nashville. I'm sweating. I don't care if people see me. Shirt comes off. I go in the pool. Now, a couple minutes before that, I saw the maintenance guys walking through, fixing filters, cleaning up a bit, adjusting chairs. Normal maintenance guy things. One of them locks eyes with me, says hello while I'm laying on the chair, goes about his day. I get up, I go in the pool, I get in, and the infinity part of it kind of goes whoosh. Like a lot of water goes out. The maintenance guy walks in and goes, I knew this pool would overflow when you got in there. Now, here's the thing. I knew that he was joking. Eventually, it did not register with me right away. I didn't take it as an insult. I just started getting scientific with him. Like, oh, you know, water displacement. I'm a big guy. I get in there. It's going to overflow. He's like, dude, I was joking. And then walks away. He joked. It kind of registered an insult. I didn't react as an insult. I just got scientific. I'm the last person to get scientific. I will be back in the pool, but I will gradually enter so it does not overflow again. And I don't have to experience this a second time.
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New album out this June. New tour kicking off soon. He's currently in rehearsals. Drew Baldridge is crowdsourcing his set list for the new tour. Comment on his Instagram page. It's Drew and Rebel on the Overnight Ride.

This may be old, but I'm still sure it's there. Currently number two on the Billboard Hot 100 charts. Only being beat out by herself. It's Be Her, Ella Langley, on the Overnight Ride. She did.

0: Last night, I feel like I did a terrible job at elaborating on my plan and what I think should happen. My name's Justin. This is the Overnight Ride. How Florida Georgia Line comes back. Because we're no smoke anymore. We're full-blown fire. If you didn't see, Tyler Hubbard was at the ACMs. He said, him and Brian Kelly flirting with playing a couple shows in 2027. We're full-blown fire. They're getting back together. On the Morgan Wallen tour, he sings Up Down. Usually as openers, sing that with him. Last show, Philadelphia. Lights go out. It looks like a malfunction. Lights go up. It is Florida Georgia Line. They sing it together. We go crazy. Internet explodes. I get content. They announce tour. They go out for shows. They break attendance records. When that happens, remember, you've heard it here for the last two nights. I said it first.
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9: A better life with Dr. Sanjay Gupta.
10: We are finally starting to learn more things we can do to keep our brains sharp as we age. A lot of people think crossword puzzles or Sudoku might do the trick, but the science doesn't really bear that out. What one recent study found, though, was that a certain type of brain training seems to have a significant impact on cognition as we get older. It wasn't memory or even problem-solving tasks that moved the needle. It was an interactive computerized game that tested the ability to recognize two separate images in faster and faster sequences. It's what we call a task of divided attention, in which you don't have a conscious strategy on how to improve. That's according to the study's lead author. You're just trying to do the best you can to figure out how to divide your attention. Now, the game in this study was called Double Decision. If you want to find it and try it out yourself. I'm Dr. Sanjay Gupta, helping you live a better life.
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I am pro guitar solos. Apparently, John Party is as well. Did call it the new rock and roll. He said, because what other genre do guitar solos shine anymore? More guitars. More piano, too. I'm in on that. It's John Party, boots off on the Overnight Ride.

0: Justin. This is the Overnight Ride, as always, on Instagram, Justin Off Air. It's Hardy, Eric Church, Morgan Wallen, Tim McGraw, MacArthur on the Overnight Ride.
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officially out this Friday, Bailey Zimmerman will be releasing his cover of Miley Cyrus's The Climb, which sounds insane, but then you go to the show and you hear Bailey sing it, the crowd is screaming, and he's doing it justice. Here's BZ and Chevy Silverado.

0: We need to turn the lights off in more places. My name's Justin. It's the Overnight Ride. There was a flight from China to Malaysia. They turned the lights off in the cabin. People kept talking. Screaming insults and punches were thrown. Now, as a kid, when the lights go out in the classroom, you get quiet, right? Extend that into adult life. Someone's being too loud in the next room over at home. Walk in, turn the lights off. They'll be in shock. They'll shut up. You know, you're at McDonald's. It's super loud in there. You're just trying to order a McDouble, which are $2.50 right now. You can't hear the person. Go over and turn the lights off. Everybody will be quiet. Neighbors having a loud party. Cut their power. They'll stop. Don't do that. That's illegal. But I feel like we should turn the lights off in more places. It's just too noisy out there. I sound like an old person on their front porch yelling at people to get off their lawn. But we should turn the lights off more often.
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I guess there was a bunch of people who were complaining that Ella Langley was not crying on stage. She responded to the haters, as she does, with a video of her crying backstage when it all finally hit her at the ACM Awards. It's a word for the wind on the overnight ride.

0: going to have a hard time with it. I'm just saying. My name's Justin. It's the Overnight Ride. I did kind of predict the Packers with shotgun beers with Luke Combs last weekend in Green Bay. All the country tours are basically off this weekend for Memorial Day. Luke is next in Montreal, Canada. I have no idea who's going to shotgun a beer with him. We'll take a wild swing. Wayne Gretzky.
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8: When it comes to the myriad reasons people don't get enough exercise, psychologist Diana Hill has heard them all. She's the author of a new book with a great title, I Know I Should Exercise, But. On a recent episode of my podcast, Chasing Life, Hill told me the number one reason people don't exercise is because they don't feel like they have enough time. She told us that she encourages people she works with to shift from an either-or mindset to a both-and mindset. Hill herself uses time at her son's baseball game to walk around the field cheering him on instead of sitting on the sidelines. She also recommends setting up your space at home, at work, in the car to facilitate movement. So every night before I go to bed, I lay out my workout clothes next to my bathroom sink so they are waiting there for me as a good reminder. I'm Dr. Sanjay Gupta, helping you live a better life.
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Here's my best dressed and worst dressed review from the ACM Awards. Kane Brown had a suit with no sleeves, which I love because I know I wouldn't sweat in that. Jordan Davis's tuxedo was amazing. Maroon crushed velvet. I know I'd sweat in that. I look better in the sweatier one.

From Tyler Hubbard's mouth to our ears, a handful of shows. Florida Georgia Line, 2027. They're flirting with it. Here's 5'9" on the overnight ride.

So Cody Johnson wins Entertainer of the Year, Sunday night ACM Awards. Gets off stage, finishes the show, gets on a plane, flies to Alaska to hunt. That is how you celebrate. Here's The Fall on The Overnight Ride.

0: look moving on.
1: I have once again beat artificial intelligence. My name's Justin. This is the Overnight Ride. In case you haven't seen it, TSA has said you can carry as many rotisserie chickens as you want in your carry-on luggage as long as they all fit. So I wanted to see how many you could actually fit in here. This is a thing. Someone tried to bring it on a plane. They said it's okay to put in there. And that's how we got here. But I need to know answers. All right, so standard carry-on luggage, 30 liters. If you look up chickens and their density, it's 1.36 liters. So 30 divided by 1.36 gives you about 22.05 rotisserie chickens in your carry-on luggage. Now, I am taking them out of the plastic because we want to use as much space as we can. But here's the thing. If you spatchcock them, which is like you cut down the breastbone and lay them flat, I believe you can fit more rotisserie chickens in your carry-on luggage than 22.05. I have no idea how this started, but the TSA issued it. Ahead of Memorial Day weekend, you can bring as many chickens as you want in your carry-on luggage. And here on the Overnight Ride, we give you mathematical answers. And beat AI, because AI didn't have an answer for me.
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14: A Better Life with Dr. Sanjay Gupta.
15: In recent years, scientists have really dialed up the urgency to understand PFAS, sometimes referred to as forever chemicals because of how long they take to break down. The latest study found these chemicals may be aging men in their 50s and 60s a bit faster than men who are younger or older, or women of any age. Experts we talked to said the accumulation of PFAS may lower testosterone levels in men, impair sperm quality, and increase risks of testicular and kidney cancer. Women, it seems, just seem to be able to clear PFAS faster. Now, whether you're a man or a woman, trying to limit your exposure is a great idea. Three ways to do that. Filter your drinking water. Don't use non-stick cookware like Teflon, and avoid fast food packaging, which are sometimes coated with these chemicals. I'm Dr. Sanjay Gupta, helping you live a better life.
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17: 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We said

That's new from Casey Musgraves, Loneliest Girl on the Overnight Ride. I did go to Walmart, not lying, and I was looking around for shirts, and I found a brown one with roses on it. Almost bought it. It was very cool. It was a Casey Musgraves design shirt. It's like, wow, she made men's clothing. They only had larges. So when I tried it on, it was not well. I filmed myself on my phone, immediately deleted that video. So if I find a 2X, I may purchase Casey's Walmart one. Here's Parker McCullough killing me.

0: Will it be the last?
1: I don't know. Because Ella did her first duet with Riley. Maybe there'll be another one. Then there was another one. It won awards. It was great. And now Ella's with Morgan Wallen. Might be the first of many. It's I Can't Love You Anymore on the Overnight Ride.

0: drunk.
1: Dustin Lynch, Easy to Love on the Overnight Ride. He is hosting a pool party here in Nashville in a couple weeks at Jimmy Buffett's Margaritaville. Does that mean we are getting techno Jimmy Buffett?
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13: You and I have never met, but I'm willing to bet that there is something you would like to do, but you feel like you can't, that it's too hard, that you don't deserve it. A colleague of mine recently told me about this new book called Brave Shift, 30 Mindset Changes to Transform Your Life. It's written by a woman named Michelle Carrer. Carrer says the one thing most people forget when they set a goal is to attach a reason to it. Having that reason is big, because when you don't want to do something that's necessary to reach your goal, you can go back to your reason to find the motivation you need. 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That will make you more likely to succeed, as will asking for help. All of us need it, and it makes people feel good to help you achieve your goals. I'm Dr. Sanjay Gupta, helping you live a better life.
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16: This time I said it and I'm in it. These boots ain't tapping those brakes.

New Dan and Shay album is out this August. They announced a brand new tour. The pre-sale code, I believe, is chalkboard. So I wonder if the album and the tour are classroom themed. Here's Say So on the Overnight Ride. I got a call.

It is National Be a Millionaire Day, which would be super nice. But it's crazy to me that the show Who Wants to Be a Millionaire existed. They named the show after a question we all say yes to. But the biggest thing is that your final answer. It's like every day speak now. I don't know anyone who was on the show. I remember Regis, and I'm still using that question. Right now, Chase Matthew holding it down on the overnight ride.

0: name's Justin. This is The Overnight Ride. Who's this?
1: Jeff the Joke Guy.
0: Jeff the Joke Guy calling from Dallas, Texas. We'll make you laugh, make you groan, make you think, give you life advice. What's going on?
1: My son just asked me where poo comes from. I gave a detailed explanation. He then stood there in stunned silence and asked, then what about Tigger? I learned something about my car when I crashed into a tree.
0: You learned something about your car when you hit a tree. What'd you learn?
1: My Mercedes Benz.
0: Oh, man.
1: What do you call petroleum with a monocle and a top hat?
0: This is the weirdest question you've asked. What do you call petroleum with a monocle and a top hat? What do you call it?
1: Refined oil.
0: Oh, man.
1: Breaking news. A stolen telescope has been found just down the street from the observatory where it was stolen. Police are looking into it.
0: Oh, man.
1: I went to a family reunion and didn't talk to a single person. I have no idea whose family it was, but they had delicious mac and cheese. So the problem with the sweatpants that have the elastic around the ankles is that every time I sit down anywhere in my house and then stand up, my kids ask me if I'm going to sign the Declaration of Independence. This is Jeff the Joke Guy signing off.
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13: A better life with Dr. Sanjay Gupta.
14: In recent years, scientists have really dialed up the urgency to understand PFAS, sometimes referred to as forever chemicals because of how long they take to break down. The latest study found these chemicals may be aging men in their 50s and 60s a bit faster than men who are younger or older or women of any age. Experts we talked to said the accumulation of PFAS may lower testosterone levels in men, impair sperm quality, and increase risks of testicular and kidney cancer. Women, it seems, just seem to be able to clear PFAS faster. Now, whether you're a man or a woman, trying to limit your exposure is a great idea. 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Don't use non-stick cookware like Teflon, and avoid fast food packaging, which are sometimes coated with these chemicals. I'm Dr. Sanjay Gupta, helping you live a better life.
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My name's Justin. This is the Overnight Ride. So Jack John King out on tour with Morgan Wallen, doing a whole bunch of festivals. His own headlining tour this fall. Now, before the headlining tour, he says that his job is putting on a show that leads to people watching him, looking up when he goes home. Never thought of it like that. Don't look me up. Here's Zach John King and Get to Drinkin'.

Looks like we may get a collaboration with Hudson Westbrook and Gavin Adcock very, very soon. A little teaser. Those two on a rooftop asking what happened last night. More news on that, I'm sure, as the week goes on. Right now, Hudson by himself. It's Painted You Pretty on the Overnight Ride.

0: More L.O. Langley records. Let's talk about them. I'm Justin. This is the Overnight Ride. Choosing Texas. 10 weeks, number one on the Hot 100 chart. So the chart's been out for 67 years. Only 4% of the songs on the chart have done that. 10th week at number one, of course, Be Her is number two. First time a true country artist has ever held the top two spots on the Hot 100 for multiple weeks. Taylor Swift has done that. Switched over to pop. I guess why they're not counting that, but she was country. And now Ella is breaking even more records. We'll keep reporting on it.
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12: You know, one of the weirder things I've seen on social media lately is parents feeding their babies butter, like whole sticks of butter. They swear that it helps them feel fuller after meals and get a good night's sleep, among other things. There's actually something to this. You know, butter is full of fat, which a rapidly growing infant needs, but eating butter all the time results in, quote, boxing out other important nutrients they need as well. Spokesperson for the Academy of Nutrition and Dietetics told us she recommends half a teaspoon to a teaspoon melted and then added to a puree. Or as they get older, you can drizzle oil or melted butter over cooked vegetables, she told us. We never say just give butter by itself, and it's not the only source of fat she would recommend. Avocados, hummus, fish, they are great sources of fat as well. And also, great foods to introduce. I'm Dr. Sanjay Gupta, helping you live a better life.
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15: Man, look at me. I thought I can't just walk up and ask her to dance.

My name's Justin. This is the Overnight Ride. He does have a way with words. When Kenny Chesney first heard this song, he was at a bar on Schooner Wharf in Key West. He said he could see, hear, and taste the song. Now we have it. Only Kenny Chesney can describe music that way. It's Carry On the Overnight Ride.

My name's Justin. This is The Overnight Ride, a Tucker Wetmore social media comment of the night. A video of him and his dog Whiskey on a boat. Of course, he is holding the dog because he loves the dog. And Harley says, great, now I'm jealous of a dog. So Whiskey is very cute. It's Tucker. Why not missing him on The Overnight Ride? I know.

615-737-1033. Good morning, good evening, whatever time of day it is for you. Always happy that you are here. My name is Justin. This is the Overnight Ride as we play a drinking song. Almost happened this morning. Grab the White Claw while reaching for a Celsius. Almost started the day off very weirdly. Post Malone, Blake Shelton, pour me a drink on the Overnight Ride.

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0: multiple kitchen utensils used different ways. My name's Justin. It's the Overnight Ride. If you've been listening to the show, you know that I own two separate pasta spoons, one for scooping pasta, the other for itching my back. It works phenomenally. I also have multiple spatulas. One of them is dedicated to summertime to put sunblock on my back. It is the sunblock spatula. I live alone. I've lived alone for many years. Most of the time, there is no one that can put the sunblock on my back. So I've developed a way to do this. You take the spatula and you put it on the back side of the spatula, the sunblock. It is perfect for lathering it on your back, across your shoulders, your shoulder blades, even the back of your triceps if you have short arms like me. I am telling you this works. I don't know why we don't have anything else that we can use to put sunblock on our backs, especially if we are single people living alone. So I took it in my own hands. I got literally a spatula clean from the store, not used for pancakes or eggs or anything. And I'll load it up and I'll slather it on my back. And you might think I'm crazy, but my back's never been sunburned since the sunblock spatula has come into my life. It sounds weird, but it will work.
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10: 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Real people, real information, names, addresses. 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Shoot me an email, kelly.j@cumulus.com. We'll talk to you soon.
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4: Sometimes you can tell a lot about what someone wants to do offline by looking at what they do online. Let me tell you about Pinterest's first parenting trend report. Pinterest is a huge platform. They have 600 million monthly users, 80 billion searches per month. The report found a shift from the iPad kid era to now, when parents are actually more interested in real-world adventures and hands-on activities. The Global Trends and Insights lead at Pinterest told us families are thoughtfully designing childhoods rooted in creativity, intention, and meaningful experiences. One psychologist we spoke to said he sees this as a reflection of parents' desire to build core capacities in their children: resilience, curiosity, self-regulation, empathy. These things don't grow automatically, but are built through lived experience. I'm Dr. Sanjay Gupta, helping you live a better life.
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Her song, Choosing Texas, is the correct beats per minute for CPR. She was told, she found out, and she said it'd be weird to sing her own song. So she's sticking with the classic Bee Gees for it. If it ever happens, here's Ella in Choosing Texas.

Tucker Wetmore's social media comment of the night comes from Rose tonight. She says, Tucker, dinner is waiting for you. It's Tuck Brunette on the Overnight Ride.

0: Hi, I'm Justin. It's the Overnight Ride. Always on Instagram, Justin Off Air, 615-737-1033. 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

0: Luke Combs loves lemonade. I'm Justin. This is the Overnight Ride. It is not bad alliteration. It actually happened over the weekend. So Luke played two sold-out shows. Green Bay, Wisconsin, Lambeau Field. In between shows, he went golfing. And after his round, he was thirsty, so he stopped at a lemonade stand on the side of the road, run by three young boys, bought his lemonade and tipped them $120. One of them said, he's one of the biggest stars in the world, and I got to see him. They earned $300 total that day and all took home $100 apiece. Luke, a good tipper, and does love his lemonade. That is an insane memory. The kids at school are not going to believe them. It's on the news, so they have to now.
1: The Overnight, Ride. Third shifters, those that drive the big rigs, and all of you that just can't sleep.
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3: 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Let me tell you about Pinterest's first parenting trend report. Pinterest is a huge platform. 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The report found a shift from the iPad kid era to now, when parents are actually more interested in real-world adventures and hands-on activities. The Global Trends and Insights lead at Pinterest told us, families are thoughtfully designing childhoods rooted in creativity, intention, and meaningful experiences. One psychologist we spoke to said he sees this as a reflection of parents' desire to build core capacities in their children. Resilience, curiosity, self-regulation, empathy. These things don't grow automatically, but are built through lived experience. I'm Dr. Sanjay Gupta, helping you live a better life.
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It's Ashley Cook, the hell you are, on the overnight ride. She was asked if she was in jail and needed to be bailed out. Who would she call? Jordan Davis made the list. Let's turn this truck around on the overnight ride.

Shane Proffitt wants a specific bumper sticker made for him as he drives his truck around. Will slow down for turkeys. A lot of money in that. Shane, just sell them at the shows. Long live country on the Overnight Ride.

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5: A better life with Dr. Sanjay Gupta.
6: So-called superagers, they are an enviable segment of the population. People who are older than 80, whose brains function like someone a fraction of their age. It's true, a lot of these people have genetics on their side, but more and more research is bearing out the idea that people who practice good brain health also slow their cognitive decline. Dr. Richard Isaacson, a pioneer in the Alzheimer's space, told us that, quote, his studies have found lifestyle changes including diet, exercise, reducing stress and optimizing sleep, along with managing vascular risk factors with certain medications, can actually help grow brain areas and also reduce telltale signs of Alzheimer's, such as tau tangles and amyloid plaques. What else helps? Staying social, surrounding yourself with family and friends, and maybe even volunteering for a real sense of purpose. I'm Dr. Sanjay Gupta, helping you live a better life.
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6: When it comes to the myriad reasons people don't get enough exercise, psychologist Diana Hill has heard them all. She's the author of a new book with a great title, I Know I Should Exercise, But. On a recent episode of my podcast, Chasing Life, Hill told me the number one reason people don't exercise is because they don't feel like they have enough time. She told us that she encourages people she works with to shift from an either-or mindset to a both-and mindset. Hill herself uses time at her son's baseball game to walk around the field cheering him on instead of sitting on the sidelines. She also recommends setting up your space at home, at work, in the car to facilitate movement. So every night before I go to bed, I lay out my workout clothes next to my bathroom sink so they are waiting there for me as a good reminder. I'm Dr. Sanjay Gupta, helping you live a better life.
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Yeah, I can't love you anymore. Ella Langley, Morgan Wallen, 99.7 KBCY. Playing the latest country out there for you. 8 minutes after 6 o'clock, it is 6:08. Kelly J hanging out with you. Let me see what's going to come up on the show this morning. Plus, we'll have a lot more, of course. Energy expert sounding the alarm. You know, if we run out of oil, which isn't possible around here, I'm thinking. But the world, yeah. Put a little squeeze on that. AI-generated short film has debuted at the Cannes Film Festival. The film used artificial intelligence to create moving images based on magazine photo spreads published 50 years ago. 65 years after she started college, tennis icon Billie Jean King, at the age of 82, finally earned her Bachelor of Arts degree in history from Cal State. And what else? From James Donald Bowman to J.D. Vance, the Vice President of the United States has changed his name 4 times in his 41 years of life. For the first time in 25 years, Google has changed its search box to accommodate longer searches intended for artificial intelligence. An Australian man has gone viral for posting images of a frog he found in a bag of lettuce at the supermarket. Little froggy. I don't know if he ate the frog or what happened after that. Billionaire Google founder Eric Schmidt was booed during his commencement speech at the University of Arizona when he started talking about the benefits of AI. And today, it's World Bee Day. It's National High Heel Day. Whew, those are hard to wear, huh? National Rescue Dog Day, and it's National Pick Strawberries Day, and International Red Sneakers Day. Well, just to name a few. All right, we're going to do all that and more coming up on the show. Don't go away.

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1: It's now my pleasure to introduce your commencement speaker for the class of 2026, an AI chatbot.
2: Thank you for allowing me to take over the job of commencement speaker, just as I have taken over the jobs you had hoped for after graduation. I asked myself which occupations will be displaced by me, and the list is far too long to be detailed here, but most of your degrees have been rendered useless. Learn to code, they all said. Well, you might as well have majored in philosophy, where you would have at least pondered the concept of the end of humanity. So, to the class of 2026, for everything you've accomplished to be graduating today, you couldn't have done it without me. Thank you.
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0: 99.7 KVC Pie. There you are, South of Sanity. Mr. Zach Top there. Kelly J hanging out with you. Good morning. It's 6:21 in the morning time. Let's check out the forecast, see what we're in store for. More showers and thunderstorms. And that's throughout today. You got some sprinklage going on as you currently go get in the car this morning. Checking out the radar, you got some light showers all the way throughout the big country. So high today, 76. That's going to be it. Showers and thunderstorms likely tonight. 70% chance for tonight. Overnight low 63. And then more showers tomorrow. 78 is going to be the high, but a 70% chance of thunderstorms happening tomorrow afternoon. With a high of 78, 30% chance on Thursday night. Then Friday, going to be mostly sunny is what they're calling for now, an 88. Friday night, 40% chance of showers coming back in and a high of 67. Then for your Memorial weekend, how about Saturday looking pretty much a 60% chance of rain now. They upped it a little bit, 60% on Saturday night with more thunderstorms and rain. Sunday, 30% chance, so they lighten up a little bit on Sunday with a high of 82. And then Memorial Day now, they're calling for mostly sunny and 85. Right now, 57 degrees out yonder, if wherever out yonder is, right? Well, somebody online shared a photo of their TV remote. You got your sitting in your favorite spot, I'm sure. But it's packaged in plastic. Said, brand new TV, and this is how my wife insists we have to keep the remote to keep it looking good. We have to keep it in a plastic bag. You keep yours in a plastic bag? Yeah, I haven't done that yet. Must have struck a nerve with some people because it attracted more than 11,000 comments and 70,000 likes. One person said it's not like it's preserving its value or anything. A TV ain't going to be any more valuable when you're done because you kept the remote looking perfect inside a plastic bag. Yeah, I don't know what to think about that. But, I mean, if it's sitting outside, if you got one of those porch TVs or something, if you do that, it kind of makes sense to put it in plastic out there, I guess. And stupid criminal time. A man in Indiana was arrested after police said he was found dancing in the middle of the road while holding a rare turtle. The man was holding an Eastern box turtle, which is illegal to have, by the way, and methamphetamine, which is also illegal to have. The man was arrested on drug charges and booked into jail. It's unclear if he'll face additional charges for the turtle, which was not harmed, by the way. Conservation officers released the turtle near the area where it was removed and returned it to its natural habitat. It's unclear why the guy had the turtle, but sounds like... He was doing math to me, but, well, there you are. There's your stupid criminal.
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10: Sometimes you can tell a lot about what someone wants to do offline by looking at what they do online. Let me tell you about Pinterest's first parenting trend report. Pinterest is a huge platform. They have 600 million monthly users, 80 billion searches per month. The report found a shift from the iPad kid era to now, when parents are actually more interested in real-world adventures and hands-on activities. The Global Trends and Insights lead at Pinterest told us families are thoughtfully designing childhoods rooted in creativity, intention, and meaningful experiences. One psychologist we spoke to said he sees this as a reflection of parents' desire to build core capacities in their children: resilience, curiosity, self-regulation, empathy. These things don't grow automatically, but are built through lived experience. I'm Dr. Sanjay Gupta, helping you live a better life.

0: little summer breeze action right here with Mr. Keith Irvin, his latest on 99.7 KBCY. Kelly J hanging out with you. And yes, that is a remake member of the old Seals and Crofts Summer Breeze.
1: Okay, that's it.
0: That's a good one. Oh, well, let's check out some weird news this morning, see what's happening. A Western Australian man was recently surprised to find a live frog in a bag of lettuce. Rice Smoker bought his pre-made salad from Woolworths. Smoker and his roommates named the frog Greg and released him in a nearby pond. It's nice. A burglar recently got trapped between two walls at a Salinas, California coffee shop. Officers were inside the cafe when they heard faint cries coming from the wall. Employees heard the same thing and realized a man was trapped between the coffee shop and a neighboring movie theater. Firefighters cut a hole in the wall and rescued Isaac Valencia. He had been trapped for 10 hours and was charged with burglary. A Florida man was naked at 3 a.m. when he crossed into his neighbor's yard with a ladder. Robert Boston used the ladder to remove a floodlight security camera from a wall. The wiring was pulled loose. Repairs cost $800. Boston was charged with trespassing, and criminal mischief. Oh, boy. At least he would have put some clothes on, right? They said the light wasn't working right, and it was keeping him up. He was mad. A London Uber Eats driver was filmed stomping on a customer's order outside her front door. Monique Johnson ordered a $23 Popeyes meal. Doorbell cam footage shows the driver stomping on her food bag and walking away. Johnson thought a fox destroyed her meal. Anybody Uber Eats has not responded to the complaint. A California bridezilla recently sparked outrage for charging guests $250 per person to attend her wedding and sleep in an Airbnb with strangers. Some guests slept on air mattresses in a room with people they didn't know. The maid of honor slept on an air mattress with her partner, while a select few slept in queen beds. I'm going to say no, I'm not going to do that. A New York man recently showed up drunk outside the Montgomery County Sheriff's Office to pick up his friend who had just been released from custody on a DUI. Antonio was there to drive his pal home. He was cuffed after failing several standardized field sobriety tests. Showed his license also had been revoked for DUI. Probably the wrong guy to pick you up out of jail for DUI.
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4: There's something I'd like to talk to you about today, something that's been circulating on the internet that's become a real problem. 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Let me tell you clearly, these videos are scams. They are designed to take your money. Now, a couple things you should keep in mind. If something sounds too good to be true, it probably is. When you look at these videos, if they don't seem natural, if there's something off about them, the audio or the video, it's probably AI generated. And if you come across something that does pique your interest, see if you can find evidence of it from other sources. I promise you this, if I discover something incredible that you need to know about, I'm going to talk about it somewhere that you can easily find, not on some shady social media site. I'm Dr. Sanjay Gupta, helping you live a better life.
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1: 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And 6:53 in the morning time, Kelly Jaya hanging out there with you. Well, let me see, big old hump day, right? Welcome to the big Wednesday. Well, coming up Memorial Weekend, and we'll take a look at the forecast. Let's do that and see what we're in store for. Well, some pop-up rain or pop-up sprinklage, maybe that's what we're going to call it this morning, right? And just pops up on the radar just for a little bit, scattered out throughout the big country. Then you get a little bit of sprinkling. So makes roads slick, though, so be careful of that. 30% more thunderstorms this afternoon. That's the chance, anyway, at a high of 76. And it goes to 70% chance for tonight with some thunderstorms and showers. 70% for tomorrow as well with a high of 78. Then we're going to go mostly sunny on Friday. So if you're going to do some outdoor activity for the Memorial Weekend, there you go. Do it on Friday. And then Friday night brings back in a 40% shot at rain in the forecast. 60% on your Saturday with some thunderstorms. Saturday night, 50%. So they've upped that a little bit, too. And then Sunday's going to be 30%. 20% on Sunday night and then mostly sunny on Memorial Day with a high of 85. And outside right now, it is 56 degrees out there. How about that? 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Well, what's trending front page news? Star Wars. The Mandalorian and the Grogu is expected to make $160 million worldwide during its upcoming opening weekend at the box office. Mountain Dew is bringing back their white-out flavor after 6 years. Some people are buying 30 packs of the soda because they're so excited it's back. I was going, I didn't remember it, but okay. They say it kind of tastes like Sprite, I guess. Fox is going to broadcast the Oscar Mayer Wiener 500 from the Indy Speedway on Friday. The event will feature 6 Wienermobiles and new racing suits. Each Wienermobile has a unique nickname to represent a certain region of the country. Names include Slaw Dog for the Southeast, Chai Dog for the Midwest, New York Dog for the East, Chili Dog for the South, Seattle Dog for Northwest, and Corn Dog for National. I don't know if everybody's going to tune in, but anyway, that's what's happening. Wendy's plans to celebrate National Redhead Day next Tuesday by holding a Redhead Wendy's Lookalike contest in New York. Winner will receive free hamburgers for a year. Contestants are encouraged to dress like Wendy with red hair and a blue dress. A Grapevine man, you probably saw this, ran over in Grapevine, was recently arrested for driving his Tesla Cybertruck into the Grapevine Lake. I don't know. Police say he did it on purpose to use the quote-unquote Wade mode. The truck became disabled and started taking on water. Anyway, the Grapevine Fire Department helped pull the truck from the lake. The driver was jailed and charged with operation of a vehicle in a closed section of a park and lake, no valid boat registration, and several water safety equipment violations. Ozempic personality is the newest Ozempic side effect. Users say the drug is causing them to suffer from emotional numbness. Other reports losing interest in activities that they once enjoyed, and medical experts say more research is needed to understand these mood changes. About a recent University of Michigan and MIT study reveals that turret breeders, you know, if you go there, in the United States, Canada,

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0: 99.7 KBCY, sleepless in a hotel room, Luke Combs. Kelly J, 7 minutes after 7 o'clock. Good morning to you. Welcome. And let's see what we're going to celebrate for today is World Bee Day. Just don't get stung. National Quiche Lorraine Day. National Rescue Dog Day. National High Heels Day. Wear some of them out today. Pink Strawberries Day. National Band Directors Day. Flower Day. International Red Sneakers Day. I guess I don't have no red sneakers. National Be a Millionaire Day. Okay, my man. National Streaming Day, Weights and Measures Day. In 1873, Levi Strauss and Jacob Davis received a U.S. patent for blue jeans with copper rivets. In 1874, just a year later, Levi jeans were first sold for $13.50 a dozen. In 1916, the Saturday Evening Post debuted what its first cover featuring a Norman Rockwell painting, Boy with Baby Carriage is what it was. 1954, Rock Around the Clock by Bill Haley and the Comets was released. And in 1991, Chicago Bull Michael Jordan was named NBA's MVP.
1: I keep asking myself, what is the point to life?
2: Whew, that's a tough question.
1: Yeah, I got the answer. Comfortable shoes.
0: That was 1993. 93 million people watched the final episode of Cheers.
3: You know, Will, this is the last time we'll ever live together.
4: Yeah.
3: Look, whenever, wherever, I got your back, see? Whenever, wherever, I've got your back. W.
0: And that was 1996. NBC's The Fresh Prince of Bel-Air series came to an end. Roseanne series came to an end on ABC back in 1997. And 2021, Angelina Jolie celebrated World Bee Day, which is today, by posting a picture of herself covered in bees. National Geographic commissioned a photographer to take the stunning portrait. I don't even remember. I'll have to look that up, right? And let's see who's having a birthday today. John Party, country star, he's 41. Rapper Busta Rhymes, 54. Tony Stewart, 55. Facts of Life's Mindy Cohn is 60. And Cher is 80 today. And there you go. Go do some celebrating.
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1: 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And that's my final answer. Have a prosperous Be a Millionaire Day.
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0: Morgan Wallen, don't we? Well, I guess he didn't sing it as a question then, don't he just said, don't we? Well, whatever. 7:21 in the morning time. Kelly J hanging out with you. 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Forecast calling for, well, more rain. 30% chance for today after 4 p.m. at a high of 76. Then it goes to a 70% chance, 10 p.m. until about 1 a.m. That's tonight. And then, well, tomorrow is going to be pretty much like today. The high of 78, but a 70% chance of rain instead. 30% for your Thursday night. Then, no chance of rain, well, right now anyway, on Friday. At a high of 88. Then it goes back to a 40% chance on Friday night. Rolling into Saturday, going to be about a 70% chance now of showers and thunderstorms. We'll see what happens on a high of 84. And then a 60% chance on Saturday night. So more of that. Then it goes back down to 30 on Sunday. Pretty much in and out with those chances of rain, huh? Memorial Day, sunshine and 85. Outside right now, it's 56 degrees. And well, for 25 years, Google search box was a long, slender bar where we typed in stuff like, you know, how long do you cook chicken to make it good? Whatever you were putting in there. How long should I hug on the first date? Whatever. I'm not sure anybody ever put that. But anyway, yesterday, Google said the AI shift inspired them to overhaul the dimensions of the search bar for the first time since 2001. The box is bigger and more interactive so that people can ask even longer questions, unload photographs and videos, ask questions vocally, use AI mode, including the particular AI models and agents. People can also follow up with questions, chat box. So you can do that. Well, it seems complex and they're making it less simple and elegant. However, it's ultimately supposed to be more powerful than a simple Google search with simple results. They said, however, Google did not say they're forcing you to use AI or forcing AI on anybody. But they changed the old box there, so we'll have a bigger box to type more stuff in there. And you ever go to the restaurant? Sure you have, right? Been to a restaurant. And they use some... Well, they use some listings or fancy words that make you roll your eyes. You ever do that? They list those on a story, but it's pretty funny because they were talking about, like, when they put hand cut. One was they just put knife cut on there because somebody's slicing it, you know, so they put hand cut. Wow. Seasonal fruit when it's always melon and grapes. Nobody can figure out why they put seasonal fruit on there. Or they put seasonal vegetables and it's always asparagus no matter what time of the year. Handcrafted. So we're not sure what handcrafted means in a restaurant there unless somebody's got a saw out back is what somebody put. Deconstructed. Just say a plate of ingredients instead of using that word. Somebody actually saw the word foam on the menu. Not sure even what that meant. Wow. How about curated? Somebody put, they're not a museum, it's a restaurant. Anyway, somebody used medley. And they said it's not curated. Farm to table sounds fresh, but there's lots of gray area in there, according to somebody. Handhelds, meaning it's, what, sandwiches or snacks or something? And open face means you get a half a sandwich. But they put open faced on there, right? And then they can do market price instead of actually listing the price. So that keeps you from having to reprint the menu all the time, I guess, right? And then somebody actually put freshly dug potatoes. And the other was fresh cracked eggs. Aren't all eggs freshly cracked? I don't know. Maybe not. All right. Well, there you go. Just some stuff for you to think about today.
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9: So-called superagers, they are an enviable segment of the population. People who are older than 80, whose brains function like someone a fraction of their age. It's true, a lot of these people have genetics on their side, but more and more research is bearing out the idea that people who practice good brain health also slow their cognitive decline. Dr. Richard Isaacson, a pioneer in the Alzheimer's space, told us that, quote, his studies have found lifestyle changes including diet, exercise, reducing stress and optimizing sleep, along with managing vascular risk factors with certain medications, can actually help grow brain areas and also reduce telltale signs of Alzheimer's, such as tau tangles and amyloid plaques. What else helps? Staying social, surrounding yourself with family and friends, and maybe even volunteering for a real sense of purpose. I'm Dr. Sanjay Gupta, helping you live a better life.
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0: to buy you, Parker McCollum, 99.7 KBCY. Kelly J hanging out with you, 7:38 in the morning time. How is you? Hey, don't forget to get your oil change if you're heading out for the weekend or got that summer vacay coming up. 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We're talking about Abilene Snappy Lube, 1517 Treadway Boulevard. 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Go by and say, hey, what are y'all doing in there? Well, country music news-wise, Megan Maroney recently doing an interview when she said she rarely checks her DMs. Wow, I don't go there. She said it's pretty scary. I'm scared of what I'll see. I'm kind of with her. Jason Aldean says that his wife loves watching squirrels. We got a couple of squirrel houses out in the backyard, so that's nice. John Party says that his youngest daughter loves making coffee for him in the morning. That's pretty cool. Luke Bryan, he said he's had some weird autograph requests. Somebody wanted him to sign their catheter pump. Well, that'd be kind of gross. And some guy said, could you sign my arm? I'm having it cut off next week. Boy, I bet they do hear some stuff. Post Malone has signed an endorsement deal with Dude Wipes. He even has his own wipe collection called Dude Wipes and Postie Co. Anyway, the wipes are being sold everywhere Malone's merchandise sells. Hardy says that he enjoys quiet time at home when he comes off the road. I bet that's right as well. Who's playing where? Let me see. Tomorrow night on the Big Thursday in the evening with Nashville duo Gold Pine and the at the Ice House at Lone Star Drink Goods. And then coming up on Friday, Josh Turner. Oh, I said that wrong. Then I should have gone, Josh Turner. He sings really low. Anyway, that's going to be at the Abilene Auditorium on Friday. Caleb Sutton will be over at the Ice House at Lone Star Dry Goods on Friday. Los Rangers will be at the Big Country Beer Garden. That's on Friday. Then coming up on Saturday, you see that you go to Yokai North American Tour at the Zone Bar. Also on Saturday, Maxwell Garza will be at the Ice House, Lone Star Dry Goods, and then back at the Big Country Beer Garden, going to be Kirk House on Saturday. So lots of action to go see. Go get you some entertainment going on.
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9: You know, I watched a video the other day about kids getting landlines at home. We haven't had a landline in my house in I can't even tell you how long. But seeing these parents about my age being teleported back to their own childhoods, a simpler time before screens, was really powerful. And as for the kids, they sat and had conversations with their grandparents without multitasking or being distracted by a screen. I thought this was a great way to have kids stay in touch with family members and friends without getting sucked into the smartphone era too young. Of course, you need other people close by to hop on board as well if this is something that's going to work. Perhaps most important, I realized, these relics can be a great conversation starter with your children. You can talk about what it really means to be connected in this day and age. Things have changed a lot. I'm Dr. Sanjay Gupta, helping you live a better life.
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0: Yeah, she's probably in Texas there. 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Kelly Jaya hanging out with you. We got a 30% chance of continuing thunderstorms for today, especially after 4 p.m. Then it goes to 70%, by the way, for all night tonight. Now, for tomorrow, man, it's going to be a high of only 78. That's the same thing that's supposed to happen today. I don't know if we'll make that or not, but for tomorrow, 78 with another 70% chance of rain. Thursday night, 30%. However, we got a little break in the action there. Mostly sunny and 88 for your Friday. Then the rain's back on Saturday again, 60%, and then 70% for Saturday night. So it continues. Memorial Day, though, is supposed to be mostly sunny and a high of 85. So pretty nice out there. Outside right now, 56 degrees. If you get some of that nasty weather, figure out your roof's leaking. 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Remember them? Well, they once tried to let people bid on gas and groceries. That's why it collapsed in 2000 after burning through $200 million to $300 million. And the stock fell from $104 to $5 in under a year. Ouch. That wasn't a good decision there, was it? Random crap number two. Toast is scientifically more likely to land butter side down. That's because at table height, it usually only has time to execute a half a somersault before it lands on the floor. And before falling, your toast is usually butter side up. So it falls different. Now, if you put it on a cat, that's a different deal. Random crap number three, Estelle Getty, who played B. Arthur's mom on The Golden Girls. Yeah, she did. But even though Estelle Getty was actually 1 year younger than B. Arthur was. It's kind of weird, isn't it? Random crap number four, the planet with the shortest day is Jupiter. It takes the equivalent of 9.9 Earth hours for Jupiter to complete a full day. And here we go. Random crap number five. Richard Gere's middle name is Tiffany. That's his mother's maiden name. So there you go. Definitely some random crap for you today.
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7: A better life with Dr. Sanjay Gupta.
8: So-called superagers, they are an enviable segment of the population. People who are older than 80, whose brains function like someone a fraction of their age. It's true, a lot of these people have genetics on their side, but more and more research is bearing out the idea that people who practice good brain health also slow their cognitive decline. Dr. Richard Isaacson, a pioneer in the Alzheimer's space, told us that, quote, his studies have found lifestyle changes, including diet, exercise, reducing stress and optimizing sleep, along with managing vascular risk factors with certain medications, can actually help grow brain areas and also reduce telltale signs of Alzheimer's, such as tau tangles and amyloid plaques. What else helps? Staying social, surrounding yourself with family and friends, and maybe even volunteering for a real sense of purpose. I'm Dr. Sanjay Gupta, helping you live a better life.
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2: Prettiest girl I'd ever seen. Look at her, man, look at me. I thought I can't just walk up and ask her.

0: It's just me. Well, in the beer can. Chris Jansen, 99.7 KBCUY. Kelly J over here. Look, the lovely and talented Kyle King came in to see me again this morning. How are you, sir?
1: Good, man. Thanks for having me again.
0: Oh, anytime, anytime. Well, how's everything at Maxwell? I know you've been killing that thing, making it just beautiful and fun to play at.
1: It's been good. You know, we're working on it one day at a time.
0: They
1: always say Rome wasn't built in a day, and neither are golf courses. It's going to take time, but we're getting there.
0: Yeah,
1: each day it gets better.
0: Yeah, all I hear is people loving to play it and what how good a great shape it's in and all that. So
1: yeah, and we've got some good things planned. You know, the bar's coming around. We've got a billiards room coming and observation deck upstairs.
0: Oh, so cool.
1: It's going to be neat.
0: Well, that's
1: something
0: built,
1: different.
0: That's built for me. I get to observe people.
1: That's right.
0: Okay. That'll be fun. But we're really here to help out Cattle Barons. And, you know, the Cattle Barons is coming up way in October, but a couple of events before that. And it's the golf tournament right now, right?
1: Yeah, absolutely. So June 12th, we're going to have the, you know, the CBB golf tournament. And what this is it's just a tournament to bring people together, raise money for American Cancer Society, and just have an all-around good day.
0: No, it is going to be a good day. You got two different flights going, right?
1: Yes, we have a 8:30 a.m. flight and a 1:30 p.m. flight. So we'll have 18 teams per flight, and we still have a few spots left open. So we're just looking for some teams and some sponsors and anybody that wants to help.
0: Yeah, and it starts just at the whole sponsor level. You and I were looking at it. It starts at only $250. And then from up there, if you want to put teams in and all that kind of stuff, or teams and signs, and there's many ways to get involved in this thing.
1: Absolutely. For $250 to put a whole sign out there for your business, I mean, you're going to get a lot of exposure in one day. And that's so cheap. It's a great deal.
0: Yeah, and the whole thing starts off, if you're sponsoring something, you got a sponsor party the night before, right?
1: Yeah, we're doing a pre-party over at Mulligan Sports Bar on the 11th, and that's going to be from 6 to 8, and what's cool about that is we're going to have Abilene Golf Studio bring out their golf simulator, their portable one.
0: Oh,
1: and
0: cool.
1: We're going to have a closest to the pin contest that you can win a prize for during that event.
0: No, good. So that's going to be fun there, and then the following day, the golf, two different flights and all that stuff.
1: Yeah, we'll have breakfast, lunch, activities. We've got some fun things planned, like a putt pub.
0: Oh, so what's a putt pub?
1: On the putting green, we'll line up a bunch of liquor bottles, beer cans, regular drinks, waters, and you putt from a distance, and whatever you hit, you have to take with you.
0: That's what you get to win. So, hey, that's pretty cool there. All right, in different holes and stuff out there. And you're looking for volunteers as well.
1: Yeah, absolutely. We're looking for volunteers. Anybody that wants to step up and help would be greatly appreciated. These golf tournaments take a lot to run, and there's a lot of different moving parts. So anybody that wants to step up and help would be just greatly appreciated. And you can come out and see me at Maxwell, and we can get you on a volunteer list at any time.
0: Yeah, so about 15 each flight, so 30 people total. That way somebody's not
1: 30 people.
0: Yeah, that way nobody's having to work, you know, 14 hours that day.
1: Absolutely.
0: We're going to split it
1: up.
0: Yeah,
1: we split it up so not everybody's just out there drained all day.
0: Yeah, that's going to be cool. So, okay, sponsorships available. You got still some very few golf spots left, though. But always sponsorships will help out. First Bank Texas underwriting this one, I see. So that's
1: yeah, they're
0: that's
1: our presenting
0: cool.
1: sponsor for the golf tournament. They've been a lot of help to us. All the sponsors are great to us. We couldn't do it without them.
0: No, you got to.
1: And we've got, like I said, we've got some fun things planned. There's one hole where you literally have to either hit off of this saddle.
0: Okay.
1: Or you have to pay to not hit off the saddle.
0: Oh, okay.
1: So,
0: I got
1: and again, everything goes to American Cancer Society, so just another fun little hole to do.
0: No, that's great. Now, is the saddle on a bull or anything?
1: Yeah,
0: or?
1: No, it's just on some wood planks, but it's
0: okay.
1: It's tough.
0: Man, that would be hard, sitting on a saddle and then hitting a golf ball from there.
1: Yeah, it's tough. It's hard to hit a golf ball standing for some people.
0: Yeah, me. Okay, so it'd really be tough for that. So a lot of fun planned. So it's coming up on the 12th. You need more information. What do we need to do?
1: Yeah, you just need to head over to our website. It's you can go to www.abilene.acscbb.org.
0: Okay, perfect.
1: That will take you to everything you can see as far as sponsoring a hole, doing anything, registering a team. There's all sorts of tabs to click on over there.
0: Yeah. And there's also some combo sponsorships, too, I noticed on there, where you could do Cattle Baron's Ball is coming up in October, as well as the shoot, because that's coming up, too, and this golf tournament. So
1: yeah, you can register for anything from this website. It's really easy to maneuver and work through. It's great.
0: All right. Well, thanks for coming in this morning. Did we leave anybody out? Are we good?
1: No, I appreciate you having me again. I look forward to it. It's right around the corner.
0: Come back in and see me again.
1: Absolutely.
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little bit country and way redneck. It's Kelly J on 99.7 KBCY. It's May 20th, the greatest day ever. On the 20th of May, 1873, businessman Levi Strauss and tailor Jacob Davis were granted the patent for denim blue jeans. Much has changed in the blue jean business. Back then, Levi Strauss never dreamed he could also make money selling the ones that were already ripped. Have a great May 20th, the greatest day ever. K.

0: Yeah, Vincent Mason wishing us all well right there. 8:22 in the morning time. Kelly J hanging out with you. Here we go. 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Well, the forecast is going to call for a wet pretty much for the next few days anyway. We got a couple of dry spells, a 30% shot at thunderstorms after 4 p.m. today and a high of 76, but a 70% chance of it cranking up about 10 p.m. with an overnight low of 63. Then for tomorrow afternoon, a 70% chance of thunderstorms before 4 p.m. That one hit a little earlier, then only a 30% chance on Thursday night, bringing us to mostly sunny on Friday with a high of 88. And it comes right back, though, Friday night with a 30% chance, then goes to 70% chance on Saturday, and a high of 84. 60% chance on Saturday night, so if you get something on Saturday, may have to reschedule that little puppy. And then Sunday, a high of 82 with a 30% chance of rain. And then for Memorial Day, sunshine and 85. Outside right now, it is quite cool out there for this time of year anyway. Fog, misty, kind of yucky, 57 degrees. But let's do some stupid plus here for you. Well, according to the recent survey, 70% of U.S. adults say mental vacation sounds more appealing than planning and taking a real trip. Plus, they save some money. An AI system used to read graduate names at a college commencement ceremony. Guess what? Malfunction, leaving students and families frustrated because it quit working. Nobody had a list? They should have had a backup MC or something, I'm thinking. Woman gave birth to a baby boy in Brooklyn in the courtroom during her arraignment on drug possession charges. There's a cannabis vape pen from a blockchain hardware store manufacturing that's touting its ability to allow customers and consumers to earn Bitcoin while they smoke weed. Well, that's different. Whew. A terrifying 911 audio clip captures the moment a brave teenager called dispatchers to report her mom was driving drunk was speeding over 100 miles an hour at the time. Well, emergency room visits for tick bites have reached their highest levels for the first time since 2017. California is dealing with what experts describe as the largest known outbreak of deadly mushroom poisonings in U.S. history, with 47 confirmed cases. Well, that's a lot. And you boil water in a new plastic tea kettle. If you use a plastic one, just be aware that it can release nanoplastic and microplastic particles into your coffee or tea, either one. And videos that are going viral. Check out the highest jumping golden retriever in Ontario. It's a pretty cool, fun one to watch. And another wild one, a montage of wild animals approaching cars and unleashing chaos is going viral with people in the cars acting like idiots as well. So always fun to watch viral videos. Well, there you go. That's what's out there trending.
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0: And you like a big old heap of medicine there. Megan Maroney, 99.7 KBCY. Kelly J hanging out with you. It's 8:30 in the morning time, some offbeat news stuff. Well, it's a pretty cool story about the things that were in our houses in the 1900s. You know, 1977, 78, all that kind of stuff that we don't have in our houses anymore. The number one one was the toilet that had a sink built in the top of it that runs when it's flushing. It's pretty weird. It holds like your toilet paper. It holds that up there on top of the toilet. It's a holder on top of the toilet with a sink up there, too. I can honestly say I didn't have one of those. How about the number two was the built-in seat for a telephone nook in the house that was originally built in 1950, but they continued for the next 30 years. And in other words, your actual phone was mounted on the wall. Then you pulled out a little chair to sit on right there in the hallway. Well, we had one of those. 1950s bathroom with an ashtray atop the toilet paper dispenser. So it had a toilet paper dispenser with an ashtray on top to sit on the toilet and smoke, of course. How about the Frigidaire range? A lot of houses had that one. Frigidaire still making stuff, aren't they? But this particular range, it was huge. Of course, back then they couldn't make them small. How about that? And, of course, the thermostat with the roller thing. Now they're all touch pads, right? Well, this one actually had a roller thing like you have to roll through and put what how old you are on that deal when they're asking for that. And it was the old temperature gauge back in the day. How about the TV with a sliding door so you could shut it, you know, like a garage door kind of thing. Shut up your whole TV. How about the household intercom? Anybody have one of those anymore? It had a household intercom with an AM/FM radio in it. Wow. I think the last time I saw one of those, actually it was in the 2000s, you know. They still had that old thing in there. How about the wall-mounted refrigerator? Did you have one of those in your home? I never did have a wall-mounted refrigerator. Only the ones that sit on the floor. But they actually mounted them like a cabinet back in the day, and you could open them up. They didn't go all the way to the floor or anything. And then, let's see here. This was in the 60s. They had a built-in toilet phone. So they had another phone in the right sitting right beside the toilet so you could do both of those at the same time because that was important. How about alarm clocks? You got one of those in your home? Or you just use your phone? Whatever. Waffle irons that were just a waffle iron. That's all they were. And the toaster. The old toasters didn't have sides on them. You loaded the bread from the side, which is kind of weird. Anyway, just some goofy stuff that used to be that we kind of updated. Well, thank goodness we updated most of that, yeah.
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0: Kelly Jade, Chris Young right here, Who I Am With You. 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Let's take a look at the forecast, see what's going on here. 30% chance of thunderstorms after 4 p.m. today at a high of 76. Then that goes to 70% for tonight, kicking off around 10 o'clock. Overnight low 63. On Thursday, a 70% chance of thunderstorms, mainly after 4 o'clock tomorrow with a high of 78. Then Thursday night, overnight low 63, only a 30% shot in showers at that point. And then mostly sunny and 88 on your Friday to kick off your Memorial weekend. Friday night, rain creeps back in there at 30%, overnight low 67. Saturday goes to 70% chance of rain and a high of 84. And then for Saturday night, 60% chance, mainly before 1 a.m. Then a slight chance of rain on Sunday, about 30%. And then it rolls into mostly sunny on Memorial Day in a high of 85. Yep, got some shots in there at the wet stuff. Kind of, okay, outside it's 57, so a little bit cool, huh? Well, let me see here. Speaking of weather, Wyoming has issued a winter storm warning ahead of Memorial Day weekend. They have received 30 inches of snow in the last day. Over 200 miles of Interstate 80 have been closed. Black ice, extreme wind, power outages are pummeling the state, while other parts of the U.S. are basking in record temperatures. So, I don't know. The largest natural gold nugget in the Western Hemisphere is set to be auctioned off on Friday. The nugget weighs 26.2 pounds and is 10 inches tall, 7 inches wide. The nugget is 98% pure gold. Nugget was last auctioned off in January of 2008 for $1.3 million. Other front page news, Fox News says that Maryland police recently arrested Anthony Rhodes for igniting a cart full of fireworks inside a Walmart. Well, that was nice. The fireworks were meant to distract, by the way. Anthony broke a display counter, stole $10,000 worth of jewelry. He caused $10 million worth of damage to the store. Wow, officers used surveillance video to track him down. He's being charged with arson and manufacturing an explosive device. And finally, a DoorDash delivery driver is going viral after security cam footage showed him dropping a smoothie onto the porch and then scooping it back into the cup with his bare hands. He left it at the customer's doorstep and then walked away. Wow. Well, make sure you check all your cameras, I guess, anytime you get anything delivered.
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10: You know, one of the weirder things I've seen on social media lately is parents feeding their babies butter, like whole sticks of butter. They swear that it helps them feel fuller after meals and get a good night's sleep, among other things. There's actually something to this. You know, butter is full of fat, which a rapidly growing infant needs, but eating butter all the time results in, quote, boxing out other important nutrients they need as well. Spokesperson for the Academy of Nutrition and Dietetics told us she recommends half a teaspoon to a teaspoon melted and then added to a puree. Or as they get older, you can drizzle oil or melted butter over cooked vegetables, she told us. We never say just give butter by itself, and it's not the only source of fat she would recommend. Avocados, hummus, fish, they are great sources of fat as well, and also great foods to introduce. I'm Dr. Sanjay Gupta, helping you live a better life.
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0: 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Well, let's check it out, the gossip, see what's happening over in Hollywood. Billy Joel biopic is in the works, titled Billy and Me. It's going to be told through the eyes of his first manager. American Idol judge Luke Bryan still says he gets some weird autograph requests. I bet all of them do, huh? Hugh Jackman is allegedly blaming his ex-wife for turning Hollywood against him. Kathy Lee Gifford is selling her Greenwich, Connecticut waterfront estate for $100 million. The mansion has 8 bedrooms, 9 bathrooms, a pool, a private beach, movie theater, recording studio, and wine cellar. Kathy and her late husband Frank Gifford bought the home in 1994. It sits on the peninsula, and it's about a 13,000 square foot home. It's large. Jennifer Aniston allegedly frustrated with Lisa Kudrow because she spoke about their annual $20 million residuals. I guess it's public knowledge, isn't it? Yeah. Stephen Colbert said that he may take his show to OnlyFans once it ends on CBS tomorrow. Taylor Swift's bowl-cut bangs are causing a commotion. Many call the bangs too thick or not matching her hair. I don't know. A truck entering the UK had 198 pounds of drugs worth $8.4 million. The drugs were hidden inside Kim Kardashian's Skims underwear. No, she wasn't in them. I'm just a truck full of her different underwear. Been jailed for 13.5 years for drug smuggling. And a Grey's Anatomy spinoff is being planned for 2027. It'll be set in rural West Texas. I don't know if it's here in Abilene. It just says rural West Texas. West Texas Medical Center. And the hospital is being described as the last chance for care before miles of nowhere. A Grey's Anatomy spinoff right there. All right, well, there you go. That's what's going on in Hollywood.
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Checking out the forecast, a 30% shot. And, well, afternoon thunderstorms for today and a high of only 76. Showers and thunderstorms tonight at 70%. Overnight low 63. Still at 70% thunderstorms tomorrow before 4 p.m. That'll go down to 30% on Thursday night. And overnight low 63. Friday, supposed to be mostly sunny and 88. So no rain in the forecast here. Then it creeps back up Friday night to 30%. Saturday, 70%. Saturday night, 60%. So more of that on the weekend stuff. And 30% back on Sunday, bringing us to Memorial Day at a beautiful sunshine and 85. Outside right now, we haven't reached 60 yet, which is kind of weird. It is 57 degrees. Well, how about some lifestyle news? Baby boomers represent 20% of TikTok users in the United States, challenging the assumptions that the platform exclusively serves younger audiences. 20% of it is baby boomers. Millennials comprise the largest group, 30%. Then 27% Gen X, Gen Z at 24. More than half of American adults' calories, half of them, come from ultra-processed foods, with children consuming even higher amounts. How about McGill University researchers found that icing injured areas? Doubled the pain recovery time. At least in mice for now. Extending it from 90 to 20 days to 40 days. You know, you always put ice on it. Makes the swelling go down. It won't hurt as bad. Apparently, that's not always the deal, right? And a global survey of 4,000 workers across six countries reveals that they pay transparency is a critical concern at work. They said one in five feel they're severely underpaid at work, and about a 32% salary increase to feel adequately compensated. Well, that's quite a bit there. That's crazy. And a new survey by BYU reveals that 15% of people already regularly interact with a romantic AI companion. 15%. Wow. Well, there we are. There's some lifestyle stuff for you.

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8: A Better Life with Dr. Sanjay Gupta.
9: In recent years, scientists have really dialed up the urgency to understand PFAS, sometimes referred to as forever chemicals because of how long they take to break down. The latest study found these chemicals may be aging men in their 50s and 60s a bit faster than men who are younger or older or women of any age. Experts we talked to said the accumulation of PFAS may lower testosterone levels in men, impair sperm quality, and increase risks of testicular and kidney cancer. Women, it seems, just seem to be able to clear PFAS faster. Now, whether you're a man or a woman, trying to limit your exposure is a great idea. Three ways to do that. Filter your drinking water. Don't use non-stick cookware like Teflon, and avoid fast food packaging, which are sometimes coated with these chemicals. I'm Dr. Sanjay Gupta, helping you live a better life.
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0: You told the wrong hearts. Lou Cash along with Kelly Jacob. Morning, 9:40 in the morning time. Just having a big old time on a hump day. I'll guarantee that. Hey, let's do it. It's that time we do what we do, what we do. It's called Random Crap. And we always bring you five of them, so let's do it right here. Here we go. Random crap number one for today. Richard Gere's middle name is Tiffany. It's his mother's maiden name. How about that? I don't guess I've ever heard that before. Random crap number two. The planet with the shortest day is Jupiter. It only takes the equivalent of 9.9 Earth hours for Jupiter to complete a full rotation. Full day. Random crap number three. Estelle Getty, who played B. Arthur's mom on The Golden Girls. That actually happened, you know. Even though Estelle was actually 1 year younger than B. Arthur. Boy, they played the part well, I'll say that. Random crap number four. Toast is scientifically more likely to land butter side down. That's because at table height, it usually only has time to execute a half somersault before it lands on the floor. And before falling, your toast is usually butter side up. I don't know what happens if you attach toast to a cat. They always land on their feet, you know. And what else? Random crap number five for today. Priceline.com. You ever wonder what happened to that deal? Priceline.com once tried to let people bid on gas and groceries. It collapsed in 2000 after burning through $200 to $300 million. And the stock fell from $104 to $5.81 in under a year. Ouch. Whew. That's why Priceline isn't around anymore right there. And there's your random crap.
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0: She got a woman. I got a man. All that. Kane Brown, 99.7 KBCY. Morning, everybody. Kelly J. Fixing get on out of here. Steve will come in next. I'll leave you with today's headlines, a little bit of that, and the forecast. Bringing you back up to date one more time. How about that in the headline category? President Trump said yesterday he was an hour away from ordering new strikes on Iran, but paused the operation after allies urged restraint. To our reporters, the decision came as a serious negotiations were showing progress toward a possible peace deal. Trump warned if talks fail, that will happen. Acting Attorney General Todd Blanche signed an agreement stating the federal government will never pursue any tax claims against the Trump family or their companies. The addendum added Tuesday to a settlement with the IRS bars the U.S. from seeking audits, payments, or damages related to prior tax filings. In return, Trump agreed to drop a $10 billion lawsuit against the IRS. Vice President J.D. Vance and Acting AG Todd Blanche said they will not rule out any payments from the $1.6 billion anti-weaponization fund for anyone claiming their unfair treatment under the Biden administration. The fund, part of the settlement in President Trump's $10 billion lawsuit against the IRS. Bipartisan proposal in the House will add $130 yearly registration fee. $130 for EVs to fund transportation infrastructure. 5-year surface transportation reauthorization bill also calls for a $35 annual fee for plugging in hybrids. And the NFL has announced that Nashville, Tennessee will host the Super Bowl in 2030 at the Nissan Stadium. The game will mark the championship finale of the 29-30 season and the first Super Bowl ever held in Nashville. Nissan Stadium opens up in 2027. Los Angeles, Atlanta, and Las Vegas have already been picked to host the upcoming Super Bowls before that. Forecast calling for, yes, a 30% shot of afternoon thunderstorms after 4. Around 10 o'clock tonight, 70% chance. A precip happening with an overnight low about 63. Showers likely and possibly a thunderstorm before 4 p.m. tomorrow. 70% chance of that happening. Then it goes down to 30% on Thursday night. No chance of rain in the forecast, mostly sunny, and 88 on Friday to kick off your Memorial weekend. Slight chance of showers and thunderstorms Saturday with a 60% to 70% chance. That happening all day on Saturday with a high of 84, then still a 60% chance Saturday night. More rainfall. And then by the time Sunday rolls around, about a 20% chance. That's pretty good there. And then mostly sunny on your Memorial Day. I know many things are planned for that day, so mostly sunny in 85. And outside right now, we hadn't reached, well, we were at 60-something, but now 57. All right, well, have a blessed day today. We'll see you out and about as we're out there playing.
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11: You know, I watched a video the other day about kids getting landlines at home. We haven't had a landline in my house in I can't even tell you how long. But seeing these parents about my age being teleported back to their own childhoods, a simpler time before screens, was really powerful. And as for the kids, they sat and had conversations with their grandparents without multitasking or being distracted by a screen. I thought this was a great way to have kids stay in touch with family members and friends without getting sucked into the smartphone era too young. Of course, you need other people close by to hop on board as well if this is something that's going to work. Perhaps most important, I realized, these relics can be a great conversation starter with your children. You can talk about what it really means to be connected in this day and age. Things have changed a lot. I'm Dr. Sanjay Gupta, helping you live a better life.
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What a great way to start a show with Keith Urban, 99.7 KBCY, and Steve Bailey. 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

0: 99.7 KBCY. It's Steve Bailey. This is kind of a dramatic thing here. I don't want to over-dramatize it, but here we go. So I wake up this morning, get my shower, settle down, always check my blood pressure, my blood sugar. Then I take my pills. I take 10 pills in the morning, 10 pills at night. No, I'm sorry. 10 pills in the morning, 8 pills at night. One of those pills in the morning is a big old pill that's a vitamin pill for 50 plus, you know, one of them big ones. Yeah. And I always just throw all the pills at one time in my mouth, Diet Coke, and swallow, and everything's okay. And everything did go okay this morning. And then I got a little acid reflux for a second, and then boom, I couldn't breathe. It clogged. They came back and clogged my airways. I couldn't breathe. For real. I mean, I was going, you know the sound when you're trying to get the air to come out, you know? This went on for 10 minutes. More like six to seven minutes, I'll say. Still pretty bad, right? I can't breathe. Now, here's the big thing. When you live with family, wife, kids, all that good stuff, you know, you got somebody there. What's really scary is when that happens and you're at home and you live by yourself. And even scarier, the phone's in the bedroom. You don't want to get up because you're afraid to move. And you're just sitting there going, you're trying your best to get some kind of air to come through. And it was not. Barely. And then I managed to start getting, I mean, I'm serious. Things were starting to get a little dark on me. You know, a little lightheaded, and I just happened to see my Diet Coke. I know, really, my Diet Coke sitting to the left of my table, and I grabbed it, and said, well, this might work, it might not, it may make it worse, I don't know. Took a drink of Diet Coke, and little by little, I started getting my air again. Little by little. Saved by the grace of God and a Diet Coke. This could have been bad. I'm serious. Don't take your pills all at one time. From now on, it's more like four or five at a time. Can't take that risk. I live alone, and that could have been really bad. 99.7.
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14: You know, I watched a video the other day about kids getting landlines at home. We haven't had a landline in my house in I can't even tell you how long. But seeing these parents about my age being teleported back to their own childhoods, a simpler time before screens, was really powerful. And as for the kids, they sat and had conversations with their grandparents without multitasking or being distracted by a screen. I thought this was a great way to have kids stay in touch with family members and friends without getting sucked into the smartphone era too young. Of course, you need other people close by to hop on board as well if this is something that's going to work. Perhaps most important, I realized, these relics can be a great conversation starter with your children. You can talk about what it really means to be connected in this day and age. Things have changed a lot. I'm Dr. Sanjay Gupta, helping you live a better life.
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1: Welcome, welcome, welcome. I'll move this way. Now can you tell where I'm at? That is the White House. There's the flagpole right there. And you know there's one in front and one in back also, right? But thank you for all your support over the years, guys and girls. Today's January the 7th, 2026. This ends 10 years in a row. Now, I know some of y'all have said, well, is it going to end your pledge? Are you quitting today? We're going to continue to do this. And then we're going to be hanging around here for a little while. But I want to make sure we get the 10-year anniversary one in. There's the camera, everybody. I'm at the flag. Here we go. I pledge allegiance to the flag of the United States of America and to the republic for which it stands, one nation under God, indivisible, with liberty and justice for all. Amen.
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0: tequila, and there she goes. That's it, right there. 99.7 KBCY. It's Steve Bailey. What? I didn't say anything. I didn't say a word. You know what's funny? A song can imply anything, but if a jock says anything over the edge at all, oh boy, in this day and time. You know, I didn't say it. The song says it right there. Tequila made her clothes. There you go. I'm just saying. All right. Okay. Okay. Let's move on. Don't forget now, coming up in the 11 o'clock hour, I want to get you qualified to go see Post Malone and Jelly Roll in the city of your choice. You have to have that national keyword, and you should be listening about, oh, say 11:20 or so for a national keyword, and get ready with 99.7 KBCY.
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3: A better life with Dr. Sanjay Gupta.
4: In recent years, scientists have really dialed up the urgency to understand PFAS, sometimes referred to as forever chemicals because of how long they take to break down. The latest study found these chemicals may be aging men in their 50s and 60s a bit faster than men who are younger or older, or women of any age. Experts we talked to said the accumulation of PFAS may lower testosterone levels in men, impair sperm quality, and increase risks of testicular and kidney cancer. Women, it seems, just seem to be able to clear PFAS faster. Now, whether you're a man or a woman, trying to limit your exposure is a great idea. Three ways to do that. Filter your drinking water. Don't use non-stick cookware like Teflon, and avoid fast food packaging, which are sometimes coated with these chemicals. I'm Dr. Sanjay Gupta, helping you live a better life.
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We are in the 11 o'clock hour, and coming up this hour, in about 15 minutes, a chance to get qualified to go

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to Rocky Mountain Moon. 99.7 KBCY, Steve Bailey. That was Corey Kent and Cole Wetzel right there for you. Now it's time to get you qualified. If you want to go see Post Malone and Jelly Roll, you pick the city. If they're playing there, you can go anywhere you want to go as long as they're playing in that city. 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You know how these games work. 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

0: Tonight looks good on you. Yep, 99.7 KBCY. It's Steve Bailey. All right, one more time. Let's get you qualified to go see Post Malone and Jelly Roll. That's going to be in the city of your choice. I went blank for a second. The city of your choice. AM 72. Come on, you know. The city of your choice, airfare and hotel stay included, and wonderful tickets to the show. All right, now, one more time, in the 11 o'clock hour, the national keyword is NAIL, N-A-I-L. Do not text and drive. You got plenty of time. You've got till noon to get this word in. If you want to go see Post Malone and Jelly Roll, 99.7 KBCY.
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3: A better life with Dr. Sanjay Gupta.
4: In recent years, scientists have really dialed up the urgency to understand PFAS, sometimes referred to as forever chemicals because of how long they take to break down. The latest study found these chemicals may be aging men in their 50s and 60s a bit faster than men who are younger or older or women of any age. Experts we talked to said the accumulation of PFAS may lower testosterone levels in men, impair sperm quality, and increase risks of testicular and kidney cancer. Women, it seems, just seem to be able to clear PFAS faster. Now, whether you're a man or a woman, trying to limit your exposure is a great idea. Three ways to do that. Filter your drinking water. Don't use non-stick cookware like Teflon, and avoid fast food packaging, which are sometimes coated with these chemicals. I'm Dr. Sanjay Gupta, helping you live a better life.
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0: 99.7 KBCY, Steve Bailey. As I mentioned earlier, Tracy Lawrence, No Alibi Tour is coming to town. 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Is that right? 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
13: There's something I'd like to talk to you about today, something that's been circulating on the internet that's become a real problem. Deep fake videos of me endorsing products that I've never even heard of and I have no relationship with whatsoever. Let me tell you clearly, these videos are scams. They are designed to take your money. Now, a couple things you should keep in mind. If something sounds too good to be true, it probably is. When you look at these videos, if they don't seem natural, if there's something off about them, the audio or the video, it's probably AI generated. And if you come across something that does pique your interest, see if you can find evidence of it from other sources. I promise you this, if I discover something incredible that you need to know about, I'm going to talk about it somewhere that you can easily find, not on some shady social media site. I'm Dr. Sanjay Gupta, helping you live a better life.

Is this the first time you've been to our little town? I said, I think it is. He said, I don't like to brag, but we're kind of proud of that rag.

0: 99.7 KBCY. This is Steve Bailey on a midweek Wednesday having a good time, and this weather could be a little better, but, you know, outside that, it's time to talk to you about Market Street and United Supermarket and Bacon Fest. It's everything and anything you can think of bacon going on right now at Market Street. They get so creative. I mean, I found bacon Johnsonville sausage the other day. The bratwurst, actually, is what it was. Man, that's some good stuff. I'm telling you. You want to get that one if you can find it. Bacon flavored. Yep, good stuff. Also, they've got the bacon wrap jalapenos. I've got plenty of those. I got some in the freezer on that one for future use. Because, you know, once Bacon Fest is over, probably at the end of the month, probably it's gone for another year. Bacon, bacon, and more bacon going on right now at Market Street and United Supermarket, where I shop. And you should, too.
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3: There's something I'd like to talk to you about today, something that's been circulating on the internet that's become a real problem. Deep fake videos of me endorsing products that I've never even heard of and I have no relationship with whatsoever. Let me tell you clearly, these videos are scams. They are designed to take your money. Now, a couple things you should keep in mind. If something sounds too good to be true, it probably is. When you look at these videos, if they don't seem natural, if there's something off about them, the audio or the video, it's probably AI generated. And if you come across something that does pique your interest, see if you can find evidence of it from other sources. I promise you this, if I discover something incredible that you need to know about, I'm going to talk about it somewhere that you can easily find, not on some shady social media site. I'm Dr. Sanjay Gupta, helping you live a better life.
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KBCY, Steve Bailey coming up next hour. You know there's another concert coming up this coming weekend. I'll tell you about that one just in case you don't know. On 99.7 KBCY, Hardy and Lainey Wilson. I got

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15: A better life with Dr. Sanjay Gupta.
16: We are finally starting to learn more things we can do to keep our brains sharp as we age. A lot of people think crossword puzzles or Sudoku might do the trick, but the science doesn't really bear that out. What one recent study found, though, was that a certain type of brain training seems to have a significant impact on cognition as we get older. It wasn't memory or even problem-solving tasks that moved the needle. It was an interactive computerized game that tested the ability to recognize two separate images in faster and faster sequences. It's what we call a task of divided attention, in which you don't have a conscious strategy on how to improve. That's according to the study's lead author. You're just trying to do the best you can to figure out how to divide your attention. Now, the game in this study was called Double Decision. If you want to find it and try it out yourself. I'm Dr. Sanjay Gupta, helping you live a better life.
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0: 99.7 KBCY and Steve Bailey. Here's that long black train. Guess who's coming to town Friday? Josh Turner. 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This coming Friday, Abilene Auditorium, 7:30 p.m. Josh Turner, you want to see this one, believe me, go to joshturner.com and try to get tickets. 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I don't know. 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
11: We are finally starting to learn more things we can do to keep our brains sharp as we age. A lot of people think crossword puzzles or Sudoku might do the trick, but the science doesn't really bear that out. What one recent study found, though, was that a certain type of brain training seems to have a significant impact on cognition as we get older. It wasn't memory or even problem-solving tasks that moved the needle. It was an interactive computerized game that tested the ability to recognize two separate images in faster and faster sequences. It's what we call a task of divided attention, in which you don't have a conscious strategy on how to improve. That's according to the study's lead author. You're just trying to do the best you can to figure out how to divide your attention. Now, the game in this study was called Double Decision. If you want to find it and try it out yourself. I'm Dr. Sanjay Gupta, helping you live a better life.
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KBCY, so we come to the end of another show. Shall we do it again tomorrow morning at 10 a.m.? I hope so. Hope they'll let me in the door. We'll see you then. Bye-bye.

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He said, I don't like to brag, but we're kind of proud of that rag.

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4: A better life with Dr. Sanjay Gupta.
5: So-called superagers, they are an enviable segment of the population. People who are older than 80, whose brains function like someone a fraction of their age. It's true, a lot of these people have genetics on their side, but more and more research is bearing out the idea that people who practice good brain health also slow their cognitive decline. Dr. Richard Isaacson, a pioneer in the Alzheimer's space, told us that, quote, his studies have found lifestyle changes including diet, exercise, reducing stress, and optimizing sleep, along with managing vascular risk factors with certain medications, can actually help grow brain areas and also reduce telltale signs of Alzheimer's, such as tau tangles and amyloid plaques. What else helps? Staying social, surrounding yourself with family and friends, and maybe even volunteering for a real sense of purpose. I'm Dr. Sanjay Gupta, helping you live a better life.
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13: A Better Life with Dr. Sanjay Gupta.
14: In recent years, scientists have really dialed up the urgency to understand PFAS, sometimes referred to as forever chemicals because of how long they take to break down. The latest study found these chemicals may be aging men in their 50s and 60s a bit faster than men who are younger or older or women of any age. Experts we talked to said the accumulation of PFAS may lower testosterone levels in men, impair sperm quality, and increase risks of testicular and kidney cancer. Women, it seems, just seem to be able to clear PFAS faster. Now, whether you're a man or a woman, trying to limit your exposure is a great idea. Three ways to do that. Filter your drinking water. don't use non-stick cookware like Teflon, and avoid fast food packaging, which are sometimes coated with these chemicals. I'm Dr. Sanjay Gupta, helping you live a better life.
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6: 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The report found a shift from the iPad kid era to now, when parents are actually more interested in real-world adventures and hands-on activities. 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One psychologist we spoke to said he sees this as a reflection of parents' desire to build core capacities in their children: resilience, curiosity, self-regulation, empathy. These things don't grow automatically, but are built through lived experience. 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
8: A better life with Dr. Sanjay Gupta.
9: In recent years, scientists have really dialed up the urgency to understand PFAS, sometimes referred to as forever chemicals because of how long they take to break down. The latest study found these chemicals may be aging men in their 50s and 60s a bit faster than men who are younger or older, or women of any age. Experts we talked to said the accumulation of PFAS may lower testosterone levels in men, impair sperm quality, and increase risks of testicular and kidney cancer. Women, it seems, just seem to be able to clear PFAS faster. Now, whether you're a man or a woman, trying to limit your exposure is a great idea. Three ways to do that. Filter your drinking water. Don't use non-stick cookware like Teflon, and avoid fast food packaging, which are sometimes coated with these chemicals. I'm Dr. Sanjay Gupta, helping you live a better life.
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4: You and I have never met, but I'm willing to bet that there is something you would like to do, but you feel like you can't, that it's too hard, that you don't deserve it. A colleague of mine recently told me about this new book called Brave Shift, 30 Mindset Changes to Transform Your Life. It's written by a woman named Michelle Carrer. Carrer says the one thing most people forget when they set a goal is to attach a reason to it. Having that reason is big, because when you don't want to do something that's necessary to reach your goal, you can go back to your reason to find the motivation you need. Try to frame your goal as something you want to achieve, as opposed to being a bad part of yourself that you want to change. That will make you more likely to succeed, as will asking for help. All of us need it, and it makes people feel good to help you achieve your goals. I'm Dr. Sanjay Gupta, helping you live a better life.
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9: A better life with Dr. Sanjay Gupta.
10: So-called super agers, they are an enviable segment of the population. People who are older than 80, whose brains function like someone a fraction of their age. It's true, a lot of these people have genetics on their side, but more and more research is bearing out the idea that people who practice good brain health also slow their cognitive decline. Dr. Richard Isaacson, a pioneer in the Alzheimer's space, told us that, quote, his studies have found lifestyle changes including diet, exercise, reducing stress and optimizing sleep, along with managing vascular risk factors with certain medications, can actually help grow brain areas and also reduce telltale signs of Alzheimer's, such as tau tangles and amyloid plaques. What else helps? Staying social, surrounding yourself with family and friends, and maybe even volunteering for a real sense of purpose. I'm Dr. Sanjay Gupta, helping you live a better life.
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Hey, we're in the 6 o'clock hour right now. I've got a national keyword to get you qualified to go see Post Malone and Jelly Roll in the 6 o'clock hour. 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
10: 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She's the author of a new book with a great title, I Know I Should Exercise, But. 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She told us that she encourages people she works with to shift from an either-or mindset to a both-and mindset. Hill herself uses time at her son's baseball.

game to walk around the field cheering him on instead of sitting on the sidelines. She also recommends setting up your space at home, at work, in the car to facilitate movement. So every night before I go to bed, I lay out my workout clothes next to my bathroom sink, so they are waiting there for me as a good reminder. I'm Dr. Sanjay Gupta, helping you live a better life.

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6: We are finally starting to learn more things we can do to keep our brains sharp as we age. A lot of people think crossword puzzles or Sudoku might do the trick, but the science doesn't really bear that out. What one recent study found, though, was that a certain type of brain training seems to have a significant impact on cognition as we get older. It wasn't memory or even problem-solving tasks that moved the needle. It was an interactive computerized game that tested the ability to recognize two separate images in faster and faster sequences. It's what we call a task of divided attention, in which you don't have a conscious strategy on how to improve. That's according to the study's lead author. You're just trying to do the best you can to figure out how to divide your attention. Now, the game in this study was called Double Decision. If you want to find it and try it out yourself. I'm Dr. Sanjay Gupta, helping you live a better life.
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